0: that you're in the right place. So I'll count it off. 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
0: That's everybody on this side, I think. Your partner.

Thank you. I want to introduce somebody who you can't see, but I know that he's here tonight, and I feel it with every fucking night. And I wish he was here with us. Our brother, Jeffrey Beccaro. This song goes out to him.

and the bass guitar. 15 years we've been together now. Mr. John Regan!

On the drums. We've been waiting for him. Couldn't get him out of the studio.